Everything stays down where it's wounded and come to a permanent stop. Wasn't thinking of anything specific, like in a dream where someone wakes up and screams. Nothing too very scientific, just thinking of a series of dreams. Thinking of a series of dreams where the middle and the bottom drop out, and you're walking

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1: 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Leave your keys up on the shelf. 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Who's gonna take my love? 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You have made a sweet thing wrong. 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I need to kick you out. What you've taken from my home, broke my heart and bruised my soul. 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Who's gonna take my love? The meanest times, the lowest tricks, all the subtle ways.

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Take your orbs and your chariots. 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I need you to read the world for me and dismantle my phones.

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Nothing too very scientific. Just thinking of a series of dreams. Thinking of a series of dreams. Where the middle and the bottom drop out, and you're walking out of the darkness.

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In one, I was running, and in another,

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From below the way seems twisted.

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Don't know where, don't know how, know it's fate.

I never take anything for granted. Only a fool maybe takes things for granted. Just because it's here today, it can be gone tomorrow. And I guess that's why I cherish you so much, because you haven't changed. Baby, you're still the same. You're just as sweet, you're just as beautiful as ever. You know, I'm a little old-fashioned. I guess you could call me a little traditional, because I love things to stay like they are between you and me. And that's one thing that you'll never in your life ever have to worry about me, if I'll ever change towards you, because, baby, I love you. Girl, I love you just the way you are.

see the notes that emerge in the face. It's time to quit the race.